0: That is music from the Mevlevi Dervishes. It's part of a mammoth collection called The Music of Islam, which came out on the Celestial Harmonies label back in the 90s. And one of the volumes featured the ritual music of the Mevlevi Dervishes of Turkey, known in the West as the Whirling Dervishes. And you've just heard the prayer for permission for whirling. Small ensemble of traditional instruments accompanying the dervishes under the direction of their leader, their sheikh, Niall Kesova. Prior to that, we heard the Gyuto Monks Tantric Choir from Tibet and an album they released called Tibetan Chants for World Peace. We heard a prayer called Praising Chakrasamvara. And on this edition of New Sounds, it's part two of a two-part series featuring various forms of prayer, whether sacred, as in those two cases, or secular, as in the next two that we'll hear, a water hymn and a hymn to the sun. Stay with us for both of those as we continue with New Sounds.
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2: 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And B, I promise you, if I was out there every day, you'd be tired of me.
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0: A reminder, we're online at newsounds.org. You'll find shows there, our soundcheck series of live performances and interviews, and our 24/7 New Sounds radio stream, among other things. 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Up next is the Dutch group called Wanderwelle, from an album called All Hands Bury the Cliffs at Sea. This is an album about climate change, about the effects of climate change. And if you're wondering how you represent that in music, well, the featured instrument on this album is a ruined organ from Scotland, a building that was damaged by coastal erosion, and the organ was in terrible disrepair. And the sounds of this dying instrument are featured in this Wanderwelle record and in the track we'll hear called Water Hymn. And then we'll hear a 2nd century Greek hymn to the sun, arranged and played by the Hilliard Ensemble, the early music vocal quartet from London, and the improvising Norwegian sax player Jan Garbarek. They had an unexpected hit record together in the 90s called Officium, and this is from their follow-up record called Mnemosyne. And the sounds of ancient Greek chant were hugely influential on the late English composer John Taverner, who, although English, was a convert to Russian Orthodox Christianity. And we'll hear a little bit of his mystic prayer to the Holy Spirit for chorus and string trio to wrap up this set of prayers. So the first two are prayers to or about nature, and then this mystic prayer to the Holy Spirit by John Taverner to wrap things up. We begin with the Water Hymn by the Dutch group Wanderwelle.

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1: 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When we return, we're going to be inviting some other voices to help us get at that question. That's right after the break. I'm John Donvan. This is Open to Debate.